0: RD, la más clásica del dial.
1: I went to New York, I had a dream. I wanted to be a big star, I didn't know anybody. I wanted to dance, I wanted to sing, I wanted to do all those things. I wanted to make people happy, I wanted to be famous. I wanted everybody to love me, I wanted to be a star. I worked really hard and my dream came true.

rumors spread around. And that takes its time. About to check outside the game. And you know what I'm talking about. Just let me know if you wanna go to that whole mile on the range. They got a lot of nice girls.